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What an amazing talent, Shankar Mahadevan, one in a generation. 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All right, studio number here, 972-235-5555. Let us know your jam. Next gana. Oof. Yaar, main, you know, honestly speaking, I would have played this song by myself, but I really want somebody else to recommend this song. Nahi to mujhe aisa lagta hai yaar, main hi ye har baar ye gana bajata hu. So Ritu ne hume ye recommend kiya hai ye gana, Two from the very popular album Dil to Dil, Sonu Nigam. What an amazing song. Have a listen.

Meri Mehbooba. Welcome back, ladies and gentlemen. This is the Sunday Pop Station with RJ Prem. 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You know, the beauty about this job is you get to reintroduce some amazing songs that you have literally forgotten. So thank you, Pallavi.

All right, ladies and gentlemen, that was our show. The song was recommended by Safi. I hope you all enjoyed the segment. We do this every Sunday, 8 to 10, only on the airwaves of FunAsia. I hope you have a blessed Sunday late night and an amazing work week ahead. Have fun. Take care. Be hydrated.

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0: That was. So, Toba, I guess I gave all the motivation to all the boys out there to get ready for the Monday and do their week at their best. So, abhi aap tayar ho. Halfway through the show, right here. Dil Se Dallas continues. After a quick break, hum karenge bahut sare baatein. It's 11:59 PM, guys. Or stay with me. If you are still not sleepy or abhi bhi aap apne reels ke saath hi time pass kar rahe ho ya ceiling ko stare kar rahe ho, anyways it is mere baaton se main thodi Monday motivation to aapki kar hi dungi, and even a Sunday night vibe. 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

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But a coffee combo is good for a week. Because we work till Monday to Friday. But honestly, ye bhi routine ka part ban chuka hai coffee. और थोड़ा chaos भी life में ज़रूरी है, पर वो chaos ना कुछ ज़्यादा बनने मत देना।

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1: I can talk English, I can walk English, I can laugh English. Because English is a very funny language. Bhairo becomes Byron and Byron becomes Bhairo because their minds are very ner. Because their minds are very ner. Because their minds are very ner.
2: Excuse me, please.
3: 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Atmospheric pre... Atmospheric pre...
1: Hey!
4: You see, sir... Debating on the diabolic diagnosis of decisive deliverance, a papad is a rhythmic rhyme replica of a jhapad. Where one relishes your hunger and the other relishes your anger. Similarly, sir. Bachchan is also a rhythmic rhyme replica of Bol Bachchan, where one represents a magnanimous name, while the other represents a horrendous game.

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0: Ladies and gentlemen, welcome to the show. As we get started with this week, it's Monday, the 4th of May. And may the 4th be with you. We'll be talking more about that in the course of our program. But for right now, sabse pehle, tareef us upar wale ki, jisne duniya banai, chaand sitare banai, zameen aasman banai, insaan ke dil mein mohabbat ka jazba paida kiya. 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

May the 4th be with you on this 4th of May. Let's get this week started. We are almost in the 60s. We should see 80 degree temperatures a little bit later. Now, the storms forecast, the first round I see is on tomorrow after 5 p.m. So Tuesday after 5 p.m. And then that's going to give us a cooler or Wednesday also. Number here in the studios is 972-235-5555 as we move on with our program here.

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This is Fun Asia Radio, the world news read by Shabnam Motgill. President Trump has said the U.S. will begin guiding some neutral ships trapped in the Persian Gulf out through the Strait of Hormuz starting today. The ship movement is merely meant to free up people, companies and countries that have done absolutely nothing wrong. They are victims of circumstance, he wrote in a social media post. If in any way this humanitarian process is interfered with, that interference will unfortunately have to be dealt with forcefully. He launched Project Freedom as U.S. forces move to escort stranded ships through the Strait of Hormuz. And the U.S. will launch this effort today to guide stranded ships from the Iran-gripped Strait of Hormuz. And Trump, he gave few details about what could be a sweeping attempt to help hundreds of vessels and some 20,000 seafarers. President Trump announced the U.S. would guide these ships not involved in the war with Iran out of the strait. Iran has warned the U.S. Navy against entering the Strait of Hormuz, and that after the U.S. announced it would start this effort to free ships stranded in the waterway. Iran's Navy said it had prevented the entry of enemy warships into the Strait of Hormuz by issuing a swift and decisive warning. Iran's Navy prevented American Zionist warships, as they called them, entering the Strait of Hormuz. Iran has threatened to attack any vessel that tries to transit the Strait of Hormuz without permission from its military, challenging a plan announced by President Trump for the American military to guide commercial ships through the narrow waterway. And we do have the crew members of an Iranian ship that was seized by the U.S. after it failed to comply with the U.S. blockade on Iranian ports that have been transferred to Pakistan for repatriation. The Foreign Office in Pakistan said that as a confidence-building measure by the U.S., 22 crew members on an Iranian ship that was seized by U.S. forces had been evacuated to Pakistan. And we have President Trump saying he's going to review Iran's latest peace offer, but wouldn't rule out restarting strikes on Tehran's military targets should the regime, he called, misbehave. Tehran reviewing the U.S. response to its latest proposal to end the war. And meanwhile, Hezbollah Secretary General Naim Qassem has said there is no ceasefire as Israel continues to attack Lebanon, adding that there is no buffer zone in the country and there will never be one. Fresh Israeli attacks have killed at least 7 people in southern Lebanon yesterday, despite an ongoing ceasefire. The United Arab Emirates' shocking decision to leave Saudi-dominated OPEC has not targeted at anyone, according to the UAE minister who heads the state oil giant. Crude oil prices today edging down after President Trump announced that Washington would take steps to assist vessels stranded in the Strait of Hormuz. Still, crude remained firmly above the $100 a barrel mark as the absence of a peace agreement between the U.S. and Iran continued to underpin the prices. U.S. stock futures mixed but muted as investors weighed fresh developments in the Strait of Hormuz and the U.S. administration launched Project Freedom. Bitcoin has risen above 80,000 for the first time since January as bullish sentiment lifted risk assets. And Spirit Airlines, an impish upstart that shook the industry with its irreverent ads and deep discount fares, announced it has gone out of business after 34 years. The collapse of the Spirit Airlines marks the end of an era for travelers with a certain financial sensibility. American and United both said they were trying to adjust their fleet so they could help more stranded passengers. Terminal A at LaGuardia sat unusually quiet. No lines at the counters, no Spirit Airlines staff anywhere. Just a sheet of paper taped over a cardboard sign. We regret to inform you that Spirit Airlines has ceased global operations, read the sign. All Spirit flights have been cancelled and customer service is no longer available. Amid the confusion and mounting disruption, other airlines rushing to step in and fill the void. We do have Spirit Airlines shutting down over the weekend after failing to secure a $500 million rescue package, officially ceasing operations around 3 a.m. Eastern Time on Saturday morning. And weekend travelers were told not to go to the airport, and the decision leaves around 17,000 employees
out of work. Travelers across the country reacted with a mix of disbelief, gratitude and sadness as Spirit Airlines ceased operations. Part two of a landmark lawsuit over Meta's failure to shield children from online dangers begins today in New Mexico, in a case that may potentially force the company to institute reforms for minors on its platforms. Tesla Inc. tallied up Elon Musk's annual compensation for the first time since shareholders approved his moonshot pay package, and it's a doozy $158 billion. We do have Elon Musk lawsuit claiming OpenAI breached charitable trusts by abandoning its original nonprofit status that enters week two with Sam Altman and Greg Brockman to testify. Meanwhile, new Berkshire Hathaway CEO Greg Abel led the first annual meeting since taking over for famed investor Warren Buffett. More than 8 million thermos products sold at Walmart, Target and online have recently been recalled after three people injured by the products reportedly permanently lost vision. Included in the recall are an estimated 5.8 million Stainless King food jars and about 2.3 million Sportsman food and beverage bottles made by Thermos. And this Illinois-based business specializes in containers for storing food and beverages. Former New York City Mayor Rudy Giuliani hospitalized in critical but stable condition, according to his spokesperson. He's 81 years old and garnered acclaim for his response to the September 11, 2001 Al-Qaeda attack on New York City, earning the nickname America's Mayor. Italian driver Kimi Antonelli won the F1 Miami Grand Prix yesterday, edging out reigning world champion Lando Norris by just over 3 seconds. It was the third straight win for the 19-year-old Antonelli, son of former driver Marco Antonelli, and the fourth straight win for Mercedes. And yes, on Saturday, Golden Tempo sprinted to victory at the 2026 Kentucky Derby, becoming the latest long shot to win. But the impressive win was also a historic one, with Golden Tempo beating out co-favorite Renegade at the finish line. And trainer Sherry DeVore became the first female trainer to win at the Kentucky Derby. We also do have 2026 Met Gala, which is going to be held tonight with sponsors Jeff and Lauren Sanchez Bezos acting as honorary chairs, and this year's theme is costume art. Time for the Metropolitan Museum of Art to roll out the red carpet for the 2026 Met Gala, and the dress code for tonight's star-studded fundraiser for the Costume Institute is Fashion is Art, in conjunction with the spring exhibition's theme Costume Art. The 2026 Met Gala is co-chaired by Beyoncé, Nicole Kidman, Venus Williams, and as always, Vogue Editor-in-Chief Anna Wintour. We also do have the U.S. Attorney for the District of Columbia, who has affirmed that the bullet that hit a Secret Service agent at last weekend's White House Correspondents Association dinner was fired by the alleged gunman. It was Jeanine Pirro who told host Jake Tapper on CNN State of the Union that prosecutors have video of the suspect, the 31-year-old Cole Allen, shooting at the Secret Service officer, and the officer himself confirmed that he was shot. President Trump vows to shrink America's military deployment in Germany and has put a new spotlight on the U.S. role in Europe. There are usually 80 to 100,000 troops on the continent, with more than 36,000 in Germany, and the Pentagon announced it would remove 5,000 troops from Germany. And President Trump said the next day that he would go a lot further

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The India Association of North Texas presents Senior Citizens Day. Saturday, the 16th of May from 2 to 6 at the Bharatiya Nivas. Everyday yoga, bingo, karaoke. There'll be a talk of about scam awareness by the FBI, health awareness trips, and plenty more with high tea and snacks. The Senior Citizens Forum of the India Association of North Texas brings you Senior Citizens Day on Saturday, the 16th of May from 2 to 6. Page 3 in Soccer League. For those of you that love soccer, here's something exciting only for you all. McKinney Chupacabras FC is kicking off their home opener on the 16th of May. And guess what? Page 3 Eatery, along with Fun Asia Radio, is giving you a chance to be there live. Giving away 2 free tickets to lucky listeners so you and your plus can enjoy an action-packed game right here in DFW. Stay tuned, answer a simple fun question, and you could be our next winner. Page 3 Eatery and Fun Asia, bringing the game closer to you.

Okay, here is your question. Are y'all ready for this? Which 1981 film starred a real-life husband, his wife, and his rumored girlfriend, all in roles that mirrored their real lives? All right? Which 1981 film starred a real-life husband, his wife, and his rumored girlfriend, all in roles that mirrored their real lives? We'll take your calls. 972-235-5555 is the number here in the studios. 1981 film.

Thank you very much for all your calls. And it was Arun Kumar who was the first one to give me the right answer. The name of that movie, ladies and gentlemen, is Silsila, 1981 film that we were talking about. Silsila, directed by Yash Chopra, starred Amitabh Bachchan, Jaya Bachchan and Rekha. And Yash Chopra himself had confirmed the casting mirrored real life. So the winner is Arun Kumar, and that is the winner of two tickets to the Page 3 Eatery, along with Fun Asia's chance there to be live at the McKinney Chupacabras FC, kicking off their home opener on the 16th of May. And the two tickets went to Arun. You and your plus one can enjoy an action-packed game right here in DFW. And that was our giveaway for today. Actually, I do have another giveaway. We'll get that to you later. But I have to play the Silsila track first for you.

0: And now, ladies and gentlemen, I have Dr. Bartliwala on our airwaves representing a visionary eye care. Many times when you're trying to decide what to do about your eye care, there are some questions that you all have. And we have now Dr. Bartliwala on our airwaves to help you with those decisions. Good morning. How are you?
1: Good morning. I'm doing great. Thanks for having me.
0: You can hear me clearly, right?
1: Yes.
0: Okay.
1: Can you hear me?
0: Yes, yes. Let's talk. Let's get into the actual talk about LASIK, that most people think LASIK is the only option. Is that true?
1: That is not true. So LASIK has become a household name, and it's a great procedure. I had LASIK 5 years ago, but LASIK is one of six modern vision correction procedures we can do. So, and not everyone is a good candidate for LASIK. LASIK is the most popular, but there's also something called SMILE, which is small incision LASIK. There's something called PRK, EVO ICL, which is a contact lens that we put inside the eye for patients who have very thin corneas who are not a good candidate for LASIK. So you might have gone to the eye doctor and maybe you asked about LASIK and you were told, nope, you can never have LASIK, you're not a good candidate. For those patients, there's something called EVO ICL. All these technologies have been around, but they've just gotten really, really good over the last 5 years. And then there's something called custom lens replacement. Hmm. It's for patients that are, say, in their 40s and 50s, and you go to the restaurant, the menu just becomes harder and harder to read. You feel like you got to keep extending the phone out and, you know, kind of push it away from your face more and more because you just can't see up close anymore. That's because the lens in your eye is getting weak. And so we offer what's called a lens replacement. We take the weak lens out. We put a new lens implant in the eye. And the other advantage of that is that you never develop cataracts. So there's so many more ways to fix vision permanently than just LASIK.
0: So what should, let someone who's contemplating this, what should they look for when choosing a vision correction surgeon?
1: Well, I would definitely look them up, look at their credentials, make sure that they have not just ophthalmology training, which is critical, but subspecialty training too, right? So I spent time after my residency learning about these additional vision correction procedures. So I would make sure someone who is subspecialty trained in vision correction, and it's very easy to find out. You can just Google them or go to their website and make sure that they offer the full spectrum of vision correction procedures. A lot of times, if you go to, you know, one of these sort of LASIK franchises, that's all they offer is LASIK, so that's all you're going to get. And it's a great procedure, but it's not the right procedure for everyone. So just make sure you go to someone who has additional training.
0: Now, your visionary eye care is in Plano. Why did you open your practice in Plano specifically?
1: Plano is kind of a second home. I grew up in Tyler, Texas, but we spent a lot of time coming back to the Frisco Plano area. Almost every other weekend, we would be here. We would go to Funacia a lot. A lot of my family lives in the Frisco area. Mm-hmm. My parents have moved to the area as well. So it's kind of like a second home now. I'm based here permanently as well. It was just the right fit.
0: That sounds great. Wonderful. So you're an old friend. But when I say old, I don't mean old in age, but for a while.
1: Yeah, I'm only 35, so not too old in age, but yes.
0: Yes. So tell our listeners, what do you think is the biggest misconception in our community about vision correction?
1: That's a good question. So LASIK gets kind of a bad name sometimes because, you know, some people will get LASIK and then 5 or 10 years later, they say that, you know, oh, my LASIK wore out, I'm back in glasses again. And that's not how it works. LASIK does not ever wear off. LASIK is meant to fix your distance vision. So if you can't see far away, but you can see everything up close, then you're nearsighted, and then you get LASIK, and now your distance is really sharp. You can drive without glasses or contacts. Everything's good. And the lens that's in your eye that you're born with, that kicks in and starts zooming in, and your near vision is pretty good too. Then in your 40s and 50s, like I was mentioning earlier, the lens gets weak and it becomes a cataract. It gets cloudy and becomes a cataract. Most people have heard of cataract surgery. So the lens getting weak is why you start needing reading glasses. It's not that the LASIK wore off. Mm-hmm. LASIK was never meant to fix your near vision. It was always meant to fix your distance vision. Mm-hmm. So that's a very common thing I hear, oh, my LASIK wore off, but it's, you know, it's not what happens.
0: So when somebody makes an appointment with your office, what does that consultation look like?
1: Yeah, so it's about a 90-minute consultation. It's a free consultation for Funasia viewers. And what happens is you come in and we put you through 7 different diagnostic tests so that I can measure every aspect of your eye, mm-hmm. front part of the eye, middle part of the eye, back of the eye, make sure that everything looks good from a health standpoint. Mm-hmm. And it also gives me an idea of your eye anatomy, mm-hmm. so I can see which one of these, you know, 6 vision correction procedures you're a candidate for. So we put you through the tests, and then you are brought to the exam room. You're worked up by one of my technicians to kind of make sure what your vision is, what your prescription is, that kind of stuff. And then I'll come in and we'll spend a good 20-30 minutes going over all the tests and just going over all your options, right? First of all, are you even a candidate for a vision correction procedure? And then 2, which procedure are you a candidate for? And then if you're interested, we talk you through those options and kind of tell you what you're a good candidate for. One thing that I'm proud of is, you know, when you walk into Visionary Eye, hopefully you'll get the impression that it's not your typical doctor's office. 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There's a nice coffee bar. 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
0: All right. Excellent. We'll have all those who are thinking about these eye surgeries to get to your website or give you a call. And thank you so much for coming on the radio and giving us all these details.
1: Thank you for having me.
0: Thanks. 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

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And I do have the world news coming up for you right after you finish listening to this track.

This is Fun Asia Radio, the world news, read by Shabnam Madgill. President Trump said the U.S. will begin guiding some neutral ships trapped in the Persian Gulf out through the Strait of Hormuz. He launched Project Freedom as U.S. forces move to escort stranded ships through the Strait of Hormuz. And the U.S. will launch this effort today to guide these ships from the Iran-gripped Strait of Hormuz. President Trump said two ships around the strait have already reported attacks. Iran has warned the U.S. Navy against entering the Strait of Hormuz, according to a statement from the Unified Command of Iran's Armed Forces, reported by state media after the U.S. announced it would start this effort today to free ships stranded in the waterway. Iran's Navy prevented, I quote, American Zionist warships entering the Strait of Hormuz today, while the Fars news agency said two missiles had hit a U.S. warship on the Gulf of Oman after it ignored Iranian warnings. Iran has threatened to attack any vessel that tries to transit the Strait of Hormuz without permission from its military. The crew members of an Iranian ship that was seized by the U.S. after it failed to comply with the U.S. blockade on Iranian ports have been transferred to Pakistan for repatriation. The Foreign Office in Islamabad said that as a confidence-building measure by the U.S., 22 crew members on an Iranian ship that was seized by U.S. forces had been evacuated to Pakistan. Fresh Israeli attacks have killed at least seven people in southern Lebanon despite an ongoing ceasefire. Hezbollah Secretary General Naim Qassem has said there is no ceasefire. Israel continues to attack Lebanon and there is no buffer zone in the country and there will never be one. The United Arab Emirates' shocking decision to leave Saudi-dominated OPEC was not targeted at anyone, according to the UAE minister who heads the state oil giant. Crude oil prices have edged down as President Trump announced that Washington would take steps to assist vessels stranded in the Strait of Hormuz. Still, crude remained firmly above the $100 barrel mark as the absence of a peace agreement between the United States and Iran continued to underpin the prices. U.S. stock futures mixed but muted as investors weighed fresh developments in the Strait of Hormuz as the U.S. administration launched Project Freedom. Bitcoin has risen above 80,000 for the first time since January as bullish sentiment lifted risk assets. And it was Terminal A at LaGuardia Airport that sat unusually quiet on Saturday morning. No lines at the counter, no Spirit Airlines staff anywhere, just a sheet of paper taped over a cardboard sign that said, "We regret to inform you that Spirit Airlines has ceased global operations and all Spirit flights have been cancelled and customer service is no longer available. We do have Spirit Airlines shutting down over the weekend after failing to secure a $500 million rescue package, officially ceasing operations around 3 a.m. on Saturday morning. Travelers across the country reacted with a mix of disbelief, gratitude and sadness as Spirit Airlines ceased these operations, upending plans and marking the end of a carrier that for many had become a lifeline for affordable travel. And the collapse of the U.S.-based Spirit Airlines may mark the end of an era for travelers with a certain financial sensibility. And part two of a landmark lawsuit over Meta's failure to shield children from online dangers begins today in New Mexico in a case that may potentially force the company to institute reforms for minors on its platforms. Tesla Inc. tallied up Elon Musk's annual compensation for the first time since shareholders approved his moonshot pay package, and it's a doozy, $158 billion. Elon Musk's lawsuit claiming OpenAI breached charitable trust by abandoning its original nonprofit status enters week two with Sam Altman and Greg Brockman to testify. And new Berkshire Hathaway CEO Greg Abel led his first annual meeting since taking over for famed investor Warren Buffett. More than 8 million thermos products sold at Walmart, Target and online have recently been recalled after three people have been injured by the products reportedly permanently have lost vision. Former New York City Mayor Rudy Giuliani hospitalized in critical but stable condition. The 81-year-old garnered acclaim for his response to the September 11th Al-Qaeda attack on New York City, earning the nickname America's Mayor. Italian driver Kimi Antonelli won the F1 Miami Grand Prix yesterday, edging out reigning world champion Lando Norris by just over 3 seconds. And on Saturday, Golden Tempo sprinted to victory at the 2026 Kentucky Derby, becoming the latest long shot to win. But the impressive win was also a historic one, with Golden Tempo beating out co-favorite Renegade at the finish line. Trainer Sherry DeVore became the first female trainer to win at the Kentucky Derby. We have
the 2026 Met Gala and time for the Metropolitan Museum of Art to roll out the red carpet this evening. The dress code for tonight's star-studded fundraiser for the Costume Institute is Fashion is Art in conjunction with the spring exhibition's theme, Costume Art. President Trump vows to shrink American military deployment in Germany and has put a new spotlight on the U.S. role in Europe. There are usually 80 to 100,000 troops on the continent, with more than 36,000 in Germany, and the Pentagon announced it would remove 5,000 troops from Germany. The two U.S. soldiers have disappeared while on a training deployment in southern Morocco, last seen near seaside cliffs, and may have fallen into the ocean. A massive land, air, and sea search has been launched by U.S., Moroccan, and allied forces in Cap Draw training area after the service members went missing. And three people have died and three are ill after a Netherlands-based cruise ship was hit by a suspected outbreak of hantavirus, a rodent-borne virus that can cause fatal respiratory illness. The Netherlands-based Oceanwide Expedition said this in a news release. It was managing the serious medical situation. You're listening to the World News on the FunAsia Network. Vladimir Putin is losing the Russian people as the economy and his war machine go in reverse amid withering Ukrainian attacks. Meanwhile, ordinary Russians have grappled with high inflation caused by military mobilizations and defense production, as well as the Kremlin's crackdown in internet access to restrict the flow of grim news on the economy and the war. And so President Putin's approval numbers have tumbled. Australia began public hearings today in an inquiry into the Bondi Beach mass shooting in December, with Jewish Australians giving evidence of their experience of rising domestic anti-Semitism. China remains committed to the upcoming meeting between its leader Xi Jinping and President Trump, regardless of the situation in the Middle East, and cautiously views its adversaries' months-long conflict with Iran as having potentially strengthened its negotiating position. We have vote counting in key Indian state elections underway this morning under tight security, with the focus on West Bengal, where Prime Minister Modi's party is hoping for crucial gains. Supporters of Prime Minister Modi, though, are already celebrating in West Bengal, taking to the streets as the BJP appeared poised for victory in keenly fought state election. And the trends indicate a surprise result for Vijay's TVK in a state where most exit polls suggested Stalin's DMK would return to power in Tamil Nadu. It's West Bengal, Tamil Nadu, Assam, Kerala and Puducherry. Early trends beginning to trickle in this morning. Tamil Nadu witnessed a political shake-up as mega movie star Thalapathy Vijay made a cinematic entry into electoral politics, with his party, the TVK, emerging as a disruptive force that cut into the long-standing dominance of the ruling DMK and its arch-rival, the All India Anna DMK. West Bengal delivering a historic verdict today to set to secure its first ever assembly election victory in the state. And the boardrooms of India's most powerful philanthropic trusts are looking at an uncomfortable May 8th reckoning. The Sir Dorabji Tata Trust and Sir Ratan Tata Trust, which together hold a 52% controlling stake in Tata Sons, will convene to review their nominee directors on the holding company's board, among other agenda items. In the race for the Maharaja's crown of thorns, Air India's CEO position has entered its final stage, with the selection now narrowing down to four names. Federal Planning and Development Minister Ehsan Iqbal has convened a meeting of the authorities concerned in Islamabad to review the situation created by a Chinese company's sudden announcement of closing all its operations in Pakistan and China, as well as the factory in Gwadar. Tremors were felt in Islamabad.

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0: This part of our show now is brought to you by Bezit.co, a Texas-based property tax and homestead exemption service that helps homeowners reduce their property tax bills through protests and free exemption. And it's that time of the year again where property tax protest season is here in Texas, and the May 15th deadline is right around the corner. Last week, Satish talked about why we should challenge the property appraisal values. And joining us today is Kizer from Bezit, a Frisco-based property tax company that's helped over 10,000 homeowners across Collin and Denton counties reduce their tax bills and file homestead exemptions. So welcome to the show, Kizer. Can you hear me well?
1: I can. Thank you. I'm glad to be here.
0: I know you wanted to focus on new homeowners today, and that's what I have here from you, that you want to talk about new homeowners today. Why do you want to do that?
1: Mm-hmm. 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
0: And can you start with homestead?
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0: Bezit, ladies and gentlemen, is Bezit.co. 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
0: Let me repeat that for you. 469-353-3880. And it's Bezit, B-E-Z-I-T, Bezit.co. Kizer, thank you so much for joining us and giving all this information to our listeners. I do want our listeners to know that, of course, the time here is very crucial because 15th is the deadline, right?
1: Yes, it is.
0: Yes, so 15th May. Before that, you'll need to contact Kizer at Bezit.co. Thank you so much. We really appreciate you coming on the air
1: everyone.
0: And
1: thank you.
0: Helping our listeners. Thank you very much.

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I have a request for this Pasuri track, and so we're going to play that for you right now before we reach a change of the hour.

0: I am very, very happy to have a special segment here this morning. So welcome to this very special segment in this hour of the program. If you are a foodie in the Collin County area, or honestly anywhere in North Texas, you're going to want to hear about this. We've got a really exciting local gem that we're going to talk about today. A very special guest here in the studios, the man, the chef behind one of Fairview's happening local grown restaurant called Neon Cactus. I'm so happy to welcome Anupam Joglekar on our airwaves. Good morning. How are you?
1: Good morning. Thank you, Shabnamji. Thank you for making me feel so welcome.
0: I do need your microphone close to your mouth, otherwise we can't hear you.
1: Thank you so much for having me here, and it's always a pleasure to be here. And good morning, namaste, sat sri akal, salam alaikum to Dallas.
0: Thank you very much. He's also called Chef AJ Bhai, Anupam Joglekar. And let's dive right into it. I'm dying to know about this. So tell our listeners, what exactly is Neon Cactus? That, ladies and gentlemen, is the name of this restaurant we are going to talk about. Neon Cactus. What is it?
1: Shabnamji, that's a great question. So Neon Cactus is an amazing Mexican restaurant. This is in Fairview Town Center, and we have food with global influences. This is located at 241 East AC Road. The idea was to combine traditional Mexican techniques and food with global influences to create dishes that are rooted in tradition while being bold, simple, easy to enjoy, and basically a beautiful taste in the food.
0: Of course. That's all we are looking for, is good taste. And now, AJ Bhai, I want to go back, way back, because behind every great chef, there's a great story. Where did it all begin for you?
1: You know, Shabnamji, it always starts right at the beginning. It started in my grandmother's kitchen before culinary school, before big hotels. It was just a grandmother, a fire, the smell of something magical happening. The fascination of fire and how simple ingredients could be transformed into something so delicious. That was what was the hook, and that has me hooked since then for life, Shabnamji, and it has been an incredible learning experience.
0: Nani ke haath ka khana, grandmother's cooking. That, ladies and gentlemen, is the original culinary school that we have heard about. And here is our chef from right there.
1: Yeah, that is the best culinary school. No professor, no school can compete with a grandmother. She's strict, but she'll also teach you the complete process and how that goes.
0: So here is Mexican food with a global influence. That's a little different. What does that actually look like on a plate?
1: Shabnamji, where do I start? Think of Mexican food as a canvas with a beautiful painting, and you put highlights on it, which are the global influences, and then you get this flavor bomb of Mexican food. You got classics like wood-burning grilled steak fajitas, which is skirt steak grilled over post oak, served on sizzling nopales, onion, and bell peppers, along with nice warm queso. But then right along that on the menu, you have the Korean beef bulgogi tacos, which have spicy kimchi, fried egg, sesame seed, and of course the gochujang sauce. It's that kind of creative fusion that makes every visit feel fresh and exciting. We also run specials that we have, and we did a butter chicken taco. So it was authentic butter chicken on a cilantro basmati rice topped with cucumber raita and some roasted cumin dust. It was amazing, Shabnamji.
0: It does sound incredible. Now, what about the vibe? What kind of atmosphere are we talking about when you walk through the door of the Neon Cactus?
1: So if you were to come to Neon Cactus, the first thing that you would see, and you cannot miss it, I have this huge neon green cactus right up in front. It's a metal cactus. We also have native cactus plants that surround the whole building. And Shabnamji, this time of the year, the cactus flowers are in full bloom with bright yellow and fuchsia flowers, which makes it bright and inviting. And as you were to walk into the restaurant, I have a nice, beautiful circular bar with seating all around it. A great dining room with options of small and large tables, and also we have booth seating. In the dining room, we also have a semi-private room. Attached is a covered patio with fans and heaters, so it's an all-weather sit-out, and a private dining room that's available for events, birthdays, and graduations. Great for families, lunch, and of course, brunch on the weekend. Our special being we run brunch all day on Sunday. Why should the time dictate when you want to go for brunch on a Sunday? As the sun sets, we always have amazing happy hour, handcrafted cocktails and frozen and rocks margarita all day. We also have draft beer, smoked drinks that are made with our own house-infused tequilas and bourbons.
0: Perfect for a date night too, I'd imagine.
1: Oh, absolutely. We have some small intimate tables for two, but also on the other side, it is great for groups, big groups, the more the merrier. We offer both private and semi-private events for 10 to 80 guests, and you can do baby showers, birthdays, corporate events, event launch. I've also done a couple of weddings in that venue, so we have it all covered.
0: So from Grandma's kitchen, he talked about his Nani's kitchen. How did this journey actually unfold? Because this man, ladies and gentlemen, is kind of serious with his resume. So listeners, AJ Bhai, please talk us through this.
1: So my journey started in India. I worked for one of the best hotel groups in India at the Oberoi Hotels. I worked with them with New Delhi, Agra, Calcutta and Bangalore. Then I did work with Carlson Worldwide for a little bit and also with DLF in Gurugram, opening and running multiplexes and food courts. After that, the Intercontinental Hotel with multiple dining and beverage outlets, always extremely busy, leading a big brigade of chefs. It's a massive learning experience. Running kitchens at that level, it teaches you discipline, speed, creativity, and everything.
0: Mm-hmm.
1: I then moved to America to come to Boston with Mantra, a very busy fine dining French-Indian fusion restaurant. Moved to Dallas to open Bengal Coast. And then I moved to the DRG Concepts as the corporate executive chef. So we were running fish restaurants, steakhouses, burger restaurants, and Mexican restaurants all over Dallas-Fort Worth. Subsequent to that, worked with Baylor Hospitals, running food and beverage across 28 hospitals. Now I am executive chef in Neon Cactus, working to get this amazing Mexican cuisine with global influences to people in Dallas. That's the beauty of this profession, Shabnamji. Every kitchen teaches you something different, and all of that, every single experience, all my travels is on the plate at Neon Cactus today.
0: And it must be so much fun playing in all those kitchens across the world. The name I want all of you to remember is Neon Cactus.
1: No playing around in those kitchens, Shabnamji, I promise you. The pressure is real, but as they say, the pressure, it shapes you and makes you.
0: So let's talk about the Neon Cactus philosophy, because this isn't just cooking for you, is it? There's a deeper purpose behind really what you're doing.
1: Absolutely. My philosophy is that food is the universal language, right? It connects people across all cultures, all walks of life, nourishes both body and spirit. It's not just a tagline for me. That's why I wake up every morning excited to get back into this food. Mexican cuisine becomes the canvas because it's vibrant, alive, and exciting. And then I bring all my travels from travel over Asia, Korea, Thailand, everywhere, because food should have no borders and no taste blocks anywhere.
0: And now I know a lot of our listeners care about their community. So is Neon Cactus plugged into the Fairview community at all?
1: Oh, yes, ma'am. I realize and know that one cannot pour from an empty cup, so we always try and put a little bit back into the community that we are and operate. We serve as the official Toys for Tots drop-off location. We also do great give-back days where we partner with booster clubs, PTAs, and local nonprofit to give back to causes that impact the community every day. Over the last year, we have worked and partnered with over 45 charities to raise awareness and funds for them to keep up the amazing work that they do every day, and we just play a small part in it.
0: What about the guests with special dietary needs and religious preferences for meals?
1: Shamnidji, Neon Cactus is very well suited for guests who have allergies of some items. We have a very, very flexible menu where we can accommodate their allergies. And also, at Neon Cactus, if anybody has a religious preference, a lot of my menu is halal compliant, and barring a few items, the full menu can be made halal compliant.
0: Wow, that's great. Seriously, you're a chef, you're a businessman, you're a community builder. Is there anything you can't do?
1: Shabnamji, I cannot sing or dance to save my life.
0: Well, you heard it here first, ladies and gentlemen. It is Neon Cactus at 241 East Stacy Road in Fairview. 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We are going to continue to remind everybody that number and neoncactuscusina.com. And thank you very much for coming all the way to the studios early in the morning to be here with us.
1: Shabnamji, thank you so much for having me here. Hey, Dallas, come hungry. I look forward to greeting you at Neon Cactus. Look for me. I'm AJ Bhai.
0: AJ Bhai at a restaurant called Neon Cactus. We couldn't integrate more into the culinary expertise here in the Dallas-Fort Worth area, and we are so looking forward. Please call me when you all go to the Neon Cactus and let me know how you enjoyed it, and I'll be there myself to find out what it is really that's happening at the Neon Cactus. Sounds like a very happening place, and I am excited to be there.
1: Thank you.
0: Thank you. Thank you very much for being here, and we will continue talking about Neon Cactus in our future programs here. I do have world news coming up for you at 9:30. At 9:45, we'll get you some stories from the annals of history. May the 4th be with you. Today is Monday, the 4th of May, and we'll talk about that and many other stories. Stay tuned.
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I need to know now the name of the movie from which this song has been taken. I can give you some details, but maybe you don't. Some hints, maybe. But maybe you don't need them. The name of the movie, 972-235-5555. And I have a giveaway here for you. It's from the Flavor Lounge, and it's dine-in only. I'll have those details coming up after you give me the answer.

The song, ladies and gentlemen, picturized on Sonakshi Sinha, and our winner was Pooja Sinha. She's the first one who called and gave me the right answer. The name of the movie is Lutera. And Pooja now wins either a dal makhani if she's vegetarian or a dhaba style chicken curry at the Flavor Lounge. It's a restaurant located on Preston Road in Frisco, and it is for dine-in only. And make sure you've not won this giveaway on any other show at Fun Asia in the last 1 month. We'd like for you to be a winner once a month here so everybody gets a chance. So congratulations going out to Pooja Sinha for being the winner of this question.

This is Fun Asia Radio, the world news, read by Shabnam Madgill. President Trump said the U.S. will begin guiding some neutral ships trapped in the Persian Gulf out through the Strait of Hormuz starting today. He has launched Project Freedom as U.S. forces move to escort the stranded ships through the Strait of Hormuz. Iran has warned the U.S. Navy against entering the strait, according to a statement from the Unified Command of Iran's Armed Forces, after the U.S. announced it would start this effort today to free ships stranded in the waterway. Iran's Navy prevented, I quote, American Zionist warships entering the Strait of Hormuz today, while the Fars News Agency said two missiles had hit a U.S. warship on the Gulf of Oman after it ignored Iranian warnings. Iran has threatened to attack any vessel that tries to transit the strait without permission from its military, challenging a plan announced by President Trump for the American military to guide commercial ships through the narrow waterway. The crew members of an Iranian ship that was seized by the U.S. after it failed to comply with the U.S. blockade on Iranian ports have been transferred to Pakistan for repatriation. And the Foreign Office in Islamabad said that as a confidence-building measure by the United States, these 22 crew members on the Iranian ship that was seized by U.S. forces had been evacuated to Pakistan. Fresh Israeli attacks killed at least 7 people in southern Lebanon, despite an ongoing ceasefire, as Israel continued to attack the country despite the ceasefire. And Hezbollah Secretary General Naeem Qassem has said there is no ceasefire as Israel continues to attack Lebanon, adding that there is no buffer zone in the country and there will never be one. The United Arab Emirates' shocking decision to leave Saudi-dominated OPEC was not targeted at anyone, according to a UAE minister who heads the state oil giant. It is crude oil prices today edging down as President Trump announced that Washington would take steps to assist these vessels stranded in the Strait of Hormuz, but still, crude remained firmly above the $100 barrel mark as the absence of a peace agreement between the U.S. and Iran continued to underpin prices. U.S. stock futures mixed but muted as investors weighed fresh developments in the Strait of Hormuz as the administration launched Project Freedom. Bitcoin rose above 80,000 for the first time since January as bullish sentiment lifted risk assets, with Asian shares rallying and U.S. technology stock futures pointing to further gains. Spirit Airlines shut down over the weekend after failing to secure a $500 million rescue package, officially ceasing operations around 3 a.m. on Saturday morning. Terminal A at LaGuardia Airport sat unusually quiet. No lines at the counter, no Spirit Airlines staff anywhere, just a sheet of paper taped over a cardboard sign saying, "We'd regret to inform you that Spirit Airlines has ceased global operations and all Spirit flights have been cancelled and customer service is no longer available." Travelers across the country reacted with a mix of disbelief, gratitude and sadness as Spirit Airlines ceased operations, upending plans and marking the end of a carrier that for many had become a lifeline for affordable travel. Part two of a landmark lawsuit over Meta's failure to shield children from online dangers begins today in New Mexico in a case that may potentially force the company to institute reforms for minors on its platforms. Tesla Inc. tallied up Elon Musk's annual compensation for the first time since shareholders approved his moonshot pay package, and it's a doozy, $158 billion. Elon Musk's lawsuit claiming OpenAI breached charitable trusts by abandoning its original nonprofit status enters week two with Sam Altman and Greg Brockman to testify. The new Berkshire Hathaway CEO Greg Abel led his first annual meeting since taking over for famed investor Warren Buffett. And more than 8 million thermos products sold at Walmart, Target and online have recently been recalled after 3 people were injured by the products reportedly have lost permanently their vision. Former New York City Mayor Rudy Giuliani hospitalized in critical but stable condition. The 81-year-old garnered acclaim for his response to the September 11th al-Qaeda attacks on New York City, earning the nickname America's Mayor. It's time for the Metropolitan Museum of Art to roll out the red carpet this evening for the 2026 Met Gala. The dress code for tonight's star-studded fundraiser for the Costume Institute is Fashion is Art, in conjunction with the spring exhibition's theme, Costume Art. The 2026 Met Gala is co-chaired by Beyoncé, Nicole Kidman, Venus Williams, and as always, Vogue editor-in-chief Anna Wintour. President Trump's vow to
President Trump's vow to shrink America's military deployment in Germany has put a new spotlight on the U.S. role in Europe. There are usually 80 to 100,000 troops on the continent, more than 36,000 in Germany. The Pentagon announced it would remove 5,000 from Germany, and President Trump said the next day he would go a lot further than that. Two U.S. soldiers that disappeared while on a training deployment in southern Morocco were last seen near seaside cliffs and may have fallen into the ocean. A massive land, air and sea search launched by U.S., Moroccan and allied forces in Cap Draw training area after the service members went missing late on Saturday. And the search remains underway. Three people have died and three are ill after a Netherlands-based cruise ship was hit by a suspected outbreak of hantavirus, a rodent-borne virus that can cause fatal respiratory illness. Netherlands-based Oceanwide Expeditions said in a news release it was managing the serious medical situation on a polar expedition ship which was off Cape Verde, an island nation in the Atlantic west of Africa. You are listening to the World News on the Funasia Network. Australia began public hearings today in an inquiry into the Bondi Beach mass shooting in December, with Jewish Australians giving evidence of their experience of rising domestic anti-Semitism. It is the attack on a Jewish Hanukkah celebration that killed 15, fueling calls for tougher gun controls and more action to tackle hatred towards Jews following a spate of anti-Semitic incidents. Vote counting in key Indian state elections underway today under tight security, with the focus on West Bengal, where Prime Minister Modi's party is hoping for a crucial gain. Supporters of Prime Minister Modi already seem to be celebrating, but the trends indicate a surprise result for Vijay's TVK in a state where most exit polls suggested Stalin's DMK would return to power. The BJP also poised to return to power in Assam, a northeastern state of more than 31 million, and in the small coastal territory of Puducherry. Trends in a tightly contested race in Kerala suggesting the Congress Party-led alliance will oust the Communist Party in the southern state of approximately 36 million. Counting of votes underway across West Bengal, Tamil Nadu, Assam, Kerala and Puducherry, with early trends beginning to trickle in. Tamil Nadu witnessing a political shake-up as mega movie star Thalapathy Vijay made a cinematic entry into electoral politics with his party. The TVK emerging as a disrupted force that cut into long-standing dominance of the ruling DMK and its arch-rival force, All India Anna DMK. Lights, camera, action, and it's a blockbuster, as the Tamil Nadu Assembly poll results have propelled actor-turned-politician Thalapathy Vijay to the centre stage. West Bengal delivering a historic verdict today. And we also have the boardrooms of India's most powerful philanthropic trusts looking at an uncomfortable May 8th reckoning. The Sir Dorabji Tata Trust and Sir Ratan Tata Trust, which together hold a 52% controlling stake in Tata Sons, will convene to review their nominee directors on the holding company's board, among other general agenda items. In the race for the Maharaja's crown of thorns, Air India CEO position entered its final stage, with the selection narrowing down to four names. China remains committed to the upcoming meeting between its leader Xi Jinping and President Trump, regardless of the situation in the Middle East. Federal Planning and Development Minister Ehsan Iqbal in Islamabad has convened a meeting of the authorities concerned to review the situation created by a Chinese company's sudden announcement of closing all operations in Pakistan and China, as well as a factory in Gwadar. Tremors were felt in Islamabad and Rawalpindi today after a 5.2 magnitude earthquake was reported, and the Islamabad High Court rejected the petitions of former Prime Minister Imran Khan and his spouse Bushra Bibi, seeking the suspension of their sentences in the £190 million corruption case, observing that their main appeals were already fixed for hearing. Bushra Bibi's daughter is seeking access to her mother, and meanwhile Imran's sister Alima Khanum has posted that the family had appealed to all party office holders, senior leadership, MPAs, MNAs and senators to come to the Adiala jail tomorrow

Birds of thousands of Krithi. In concert life, he remains dominant. Rarely does a concert of southern Indian music omit his works. Spent much of his life at the court of Tanjore, which is now Thanjavur, where the official language was Telugu. Thus, most of his songs have Telugu texts. Considered the head of a group of three major composers who flourished at Tanjore in the early 19th century, the others being Muthuswami Dikshitar and Syam.

was Thyagaraj was born on today's date in the year 1767 in the Madras Presidency of Tamil Nadu. The Indian composer of Carnatic songs of the genre Kirtana or Kriti, devotional songs, and of ragas, the most prominent person in the history of southern Indian classical music, venerated by contemporary Carnatic musicians. He is said to have composed the music and

Tyagarajan, and this was his composition, Some Stories from the Annals of History. That happened on today's date, the 4th of May. In 1776, Rhode Island, the colony founded by the most radical religious dissenters from the Puritans of Massachusetts Bay Colony, became the first North American colony to renounce its allegiance to King George III. And ironically, Rhode Island would be the last state to ratify the new American Constitution more than 14 years later. Napoleon landed at the island of Elba to serve the first of two exiles on today's date, and it happened in the year 1814. And in 1865, Abraham Lincoln is laid to rest in his hometown of Springfield, Illinois. His funeral train had traveled through 180 cities and seven states before reaching Springfield. And at each stop, mourners paid their respects to Lincoln, who had been assassinated on the 14th of April. Abraham Lincoln is the one who said, "Always bear in mind that your own resolution to succeed is more important than any other one thing." At Haymarket Square in Chicago, a bomb is thrown at a squad of policemen attempting to break up what had begun as a peaceful labor rally. The police responded with wild gunfire, killing several people in the crowd and injuring dozens more. It was the Haymarket Square riot on today's date in 1886. And in 1904, a ceremony marks the official beginning of the U.S. acquisition of the Panama Canal. After the French had failed in completing the canal, this second effort will succeed in bridging the Atlantic and Pacific Oceans, dramatically altering world trade as well as the physical and geopolitical landscape of Central America. On the 4th of May 1916, Germany responds to a demand by President Woodrow Wilson by agreeing to limit its submarine warfare in order to avert a diplomatic break with the United States. Unrestricted submarine warfare was first introduced in World War I in early 1915, when Germany declared the area around the British Isles a war zone in which all merchant ships, including those from neutral countries, would be attacked by the German Navy. In what later became known as May 4th Movement, patriotic Chinese students protested the decision of the Paris Peace Conference that Japan retain defeated Germany's rights and possessions in Shantung or Shandong. On the 4th of May 1924, more than two decades after Paris hosted its first Olympic Games in 1900, the French capital launches its sophomore Olympics, becoming the first city to host the Games twice. The 1924 Paris Olympics, the seventh occurrence of the modern Olympic Games, signals the acceptance of the elite international sporting competition as a major global event with worldwide appeal. And Hosni Mubarak was born on today's date in 1928 in Egypt. An Egyptian military officer and politician who served as president of Egypt from 1981 to 2011, when popular unrest forced him to step down. On today's date in 1929, Edda van Heemstra Heber and Ruston, who will one day be better known to legions of film as Audrey Hepburn, is born.

Moon River, River being performed by Audrey Hepburn. We continue with some stories from the annals of history that happened on today's date, the 4th of May. 25-year-old Norman Mailer's first novel, The Naked and the Dead, is published on today's date in 1948. The book is critically acclaimed and widely considered one of the best novels to come out of World War II. On the 4th of May, 1956, rockabilly legend Gene Vincent records the smoldering early rock classic Bebopalula in Nashville, Tennessee. When a music critic wants to indicate that a song lacks lyrical sophistication, he or she will often refer to its lyrics as being of the moon in June sort, a label left over from the Tin Pan Alley era, when even great composers like Irving Berlin churned out 100 uninspired Moon June tunes for every highly original classic, like Blue Skies or Puttin' on the Ritz. If rock and roll has an equivalent in the area of cliched lyrics, it is probably Baby and Maybe, a rhythmic pair made most famous in Bebopalula.

0: C.P. Radhakrishnan was born on today's date in 1957 in Tirupur in Tamil Nadu. The Indian politician was elected Vice President of the country in September 2025. Previously served as the Governor of the states of Maharashtra and Jharkhand. The first Grammy Awards were presented and the winners included Frank Sinatra, Kingston Trio, and Ella Fitzgerald.
1: First Lady of Song, is that her nickname?
0: The First Lady of Song, Ella Fitzgerald, becomes the first black woman to win a Grammy at the Recording Academy's inaugural awards. That show was held on today's date in 1959 at Beverly Hilton in Los Angeles. She took home two of 28 awards for Best Jazz and Female Vocal Performances.

the First Lady of Song. And on the 4th of May, 1961, a group of 13 young people depart Washington, D.C.'s Greyhound bus terminal bound for the South. Their journey is peaceful at first, but the riders will meet with shocking violence on their way to New Orleans, eventually being forced to evacuate from Jackson, Mississippi, but earning a place in history as the first Freedom Riders. And in 1970, in Kent, Ohio, 28 National Guardsmen fire their weapons at a group of anti-war demonstrators on the Kent State University campus, killing 4 students and wounding 9. And the tragedy was a watershed moment for a nation divided by the conflict in Vietnam and further galvanized the anti-war movement.

Margaret Thatcher, leader of the Conservative Party, becomes Britain's first female Prime Minister on the 4th of May 1979. The Oxford-educated chemist and lawyer took office the day after the Conservatives won a 44-seat majority in the general parliamentary elections. You're listening to the Iron Lady soundtrack. Joseph Broz Tito died on today's date in 1980 in Yugoslavia, which is now in Slovenia. A Yugoslav revolutionary and statesman, secretary general and later president of the Communist Party and the League of Communists of Yugoslavia, the supreme commander of the Yugoslav Partisans and the Yugoslav People's Army, and Marshal, Premier and President of Yugoslavia. Tito was the chief architect of the Second Yugoslavia, a social federation that lasted from World War II until 1991. Rory McIlroy was born on today's date in 1989 in Northern Ireland, a Northern Irish professional golfer whose meteoric rise made headlines in the sport. By the age of 25, he had already won three of golf's four major championships, the US Open, the PGA Championship, and the British Open, and risen to the rank of number one golfer in the world. In 2025, last year, Rory McIlroy won the Masters tournament, making him only the sixth male player in history to complete a career Grand Slam. And the following year, he became the fourth golfer to win the Masters in consecutive years. This year. Jesse Talfaro is executed in Florida after his electric chair malfunctions three times, causing flames to leap from his head. His death led to a new debate on humane methods of execution, and several states ceased using the electric chair and adopted lethal injection as their means of capital punishment on today's date in the year 1990. And on the 4th of May 1994, in a groan-inducing moment on the floor of the UK Parliament, a lawmaker uses a pun that'll spawn its own holiday far, far away from the halls of government. May the 4th is an appropriate date for a defence debate. My researcher, who is a bit of a wit, said that it should be called National Star Wars Day, said Harry Cohen, then a Member of Parliament from Leighton, an area of East London. He was talking about the film Star Wars rather than President Reagan's defence fantasy, and he added, "May the 4th be with you." He, of course, was referring to "May the Force be with you," the guiding principle of the heroes in the wildly popular Star Wars movies, a franchise which was then just three films.

0: So, ladies and gentlemen, may the force be with you. That is our theme today.
1: Be with you.
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0: To celebrate this incredible legacy that is a Star Wars there, we have this every single time someone says, may the force be with you, from all their reactions in Star Wars together. It's one amazing compilation. Sit back, relax, reminisce, and be inspired by your intergalactic heroes of old. Recite the most famous quote in the galaxy. May the Force be with you as I get ready to round off my show for today.
2: Obi-Wan, may the Force be with you.
1: Goodbye, old friend. May the Force be with you.
0: That, ladies and gentlemen, signifies today's date. May the Force be with you.
14: The Force. A Jedi. It's true. All of it. We've passed on all we know. 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
1: 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Isme to koi shak hi nahi hai. When you listen to the best of the best music, you know you are listening to this Desi station, which brings you the best of the Bollywood, best of the Hindi music that you can ever listen to. This is Gapshap Gali with me too. Aur yahan pe show shuru karne se pehle banta hai yaar. Shabnam ji ko ek dil se shukriya kehna chahti hu. And a very warm welcome to all of you. Let's start the week.

0: 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And Zabiha Halal option hai aapke liye. Plenty of vegetarian choices for all my vegetarian listeners. Let me tell you that. Bohut sahi flavors hai aur vibe uske to kya hi kehna hai. Aap jaoge to aap samjhoge main kya bol rahi hu. To aap zarur jaiyega. Happy hours Monday to Friday, ladies and gentlemen. Top it off with curated cocktails and what else one can ask for, right? Special deals bhi chalti hain har roz. Aur filhal to aapko mauka hai ki aap $20 jeet sakte hain if you are the winner. You are live on air. Bataiye.
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0: Gold Spot, oh God, मेरे लिए भी ना orange drinks were the thing to go. मैं कभी भी वो thumbs up या thrill, उसमें कभी भी मुझे thrill नहीं आता था. It was Gold Spot for me always. I absolutely hear you. And your name is?
1: Charu.
0: Charu, thank you for your call. All right, going to our next caller. Funisha Radio, you're live on air.
2: Hi, I was wondering whether you can give me the telephone number of the new OCI card center that is opened in Dallas.
0: Absolutely will do, sir. Can you call me back in 5 minutes and I'll be able to help you? Huh?
2: Sure.
0: Thank you so much. And let's go to the next caller. You're live on air.
3: Hi, dear.
0: Hi, who's this?
3: I'm Lakshmi.
0: Lakshmi, tell me.
3: Yeah, I miss Toys R Us.
0: Toys R Us, you are so right.
3: Yes.
0: Can you remember when it shut down? I remember I was so heartbroken, you know.
3: Yeah, I think it's nearby the COVID or around that time only.
0: When
3: we used to,
0: Yeah.
3: It was such a good place. We used to go with the kids and kids keep on playing.
0: It was a dream place, seriously. And I'm looking at the exact date, June 29, 2018, when they officially closed all the stores. Ah, you reminded me of something very, very dear. Thank you, G. What's your name?
3: Lakshmi.
0: Lakshmi, yeah, you said that. Thank you so much. All right, you have to tell me that one thing, place that you miss dearly, jo ab nahi hai, shut down ho chuka hai. You know, one of those things is cassettes for me, audio cassettes really. Matlab, aaj ka Spotify ka zamana hai, ki beck and call pe hum kuch bhi gaana sun sakte hai. And of course, you have your very own Funisha Radio as well. Lekin, uske baawajood bhi, wo jo cassette ka jo ek nostalgia tha na, bahut miss karti hoon yaar, seriously. You are live on air?
4: Of course, you have. Hello, hi, this is Shivani.
0: Shivani, tell me.
4: I miss Tata Nano.
0: Tata Nano.
4: Although I didn't own any, but jaise bhi wo picture dikhta hai, Ratan Tata ji ka picture is next to
0: Mr. Tata, my God, the kind of magnanimous kind of a being that he had. We miss both.
4: Unique.
0: Absolutely.
4: We miss
0: so
4: both.
0: True.
4: Yes. And if he could fit in the car, I think it fits everybody, all sizes.
0: Yeah.
4: So it was such a universal
0: thing. It was like a family cozy car for middle class. Yeah. Absolutely. All right. I think I dropped the next call here. 972-235-5555. I am getting ready to slip into my next gana right here. Ladies and gentlemen, let's take you to this unplugged version of Dil Se, a very rock version that you're going to listen to. And come back with more answers if you have in your mind something that you miss now, jo ab band ho chuka hai.

0: 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xenocreditrepair.com. Dedication to their clients' financial goals is at the heart of everything that they do, beginning with their team of attorneys and paralegals. They work tirelessly to ensure that their clients reach financial freedom by tailoring their strategies to each client and using innovative technology for finance management and identity protection. So let's get to the business here and find out some of the very pertinent questions that we have in this field. Thank you so much for your time, Mr. Deep, and thank you for joining us on Fun Asia Radio 104.9 FM. How are you doing, sir?
1: I am doing good, and very good afternoon to the listeners of the Fun Asia Radio.
0: And you know, it is very important to start right from the beginning. So, what exactly is the use of credit repair, if I may ask you?
1: Yeah, definitely, it's a very common and a good question. So actually, the Zino Credit Repair is designed to help individuals, like, to identify errors, inaccuracies, or negative items, we can say, on their credit reports. And we work towards improving and rebuilding their credit.
0: Mm-hmm. So how does Zino fit into the picture of, you know, helping the people who approach you?
1: Yeah, actually, if someone is struggling with a bad credit, right? If they miss the payments, and we are very much aware that if someone missed the payments, or it impacts the credit drop by 30 to 40 points, right? So there are a number of negative entries, we can say, or in other words, I can say the derogatory remarks on the credit report, right? There are late payments, closed accounts, charged off accounts, and there are the collection comments which stays in the credit reports of an individual. As per the statute of the limitations. So here the Zino comes in, fit in. So we are helping those clients who are struggling with a bad credit, and if someone is applying for the loan and the loan got rejected, right? So that's why we Zino Credit Pay designed to help individuals who are struggling with the credit. The beauty of our program is that we don't charge a single penny upfront, right?
0: Okay.
1: So that's the beauty of our program. And so we are offering our clients 100% performance-based plan. If we remove something, then only we will charge. Otherwise, we will not charge a single penny, right?
0: Awesome. Well, thank you so much, Mr. Deep, for connecting with us. And I would like to make a correction myself here. The pronunciation for your website is xenocreditrepair.com. Is that right?
1: Yeah, it's Zino, Z-I-N-U,
0: Zino Credit Repair. Is there? Can I just ask you the reason for the name, if I may, really?
1: The CEO of the company, the CEO, and his younger son, he called him Zino. So that's
0: I see. So there is a very personal connection to it. Well, thank you so much for sharing that as well. And what states do you work in, and how long does it take?
1: Yeah, we are working in all states. We are covering all North America, including Canada as well, right? And the time frame, it depends upon the individual credit report, right?
0: I see.
1: So your credit report is different, mine would be different, right?
0: Mm-hmm.
1: But if I will talk about an average time frame, it will take 45 to 60 days. In this time frame, the client will see the changes on the credit report.
0: I see.
1: He will see, or she will see that there are some changes in the report and the scores is boosting up, right?
0: Mm-hmm. So how much does it typically cost? This is, I am sure, a question that is hovering in many minds right now.
1: It again depends on the report, right?
0: Right.
1: So I don't know what how many negative entries are there in the reports, but I'm pretty sure that we are the company who are offering our clients 100% performance-based plan. So we are not charging our clients on the monthly basis. Like,
0: okay.
1: if you like a Netflix subscription, right? If you are buying a subscription and you are, and if you are using or you are not using, you have to pay, right?
0: Yep.
1: Each month.
0: Correct.
1: Right? So, but our beauty of the program is that we are, we will not charge a single penny upfront.
0: I see.
1: So that means you have the security of your money, right?
0: Absolutely.
1: You have the security of your money. That's the most beauty of the program is. And we are working in the all states, and our toll-free number is 800-400-9468. We are just one call away, right? If someone is struggling with the bad credit, they don't need to worry. I will take the guarantee that we will rebuild their credit and we'll bring them on track.
0: Sounds excellent, Mr. Deep. Thank you very much for your time. And for my listeners, that website, again, that you can go and check out all the information is xenucreditrepair.com. And thank you, sir. Thank you very much for your time. And looking forward to speaking to you again next week.
1: Thank you very much.
0: Thank you. Completely my pleasure having you. And once again, ladies and gentlemen, do get in touch with them. 818-676-9388 is that number. 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Aur ye hai Gupshup Gali. Aur mera naam hai Meetu.

0: 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With that, I'm so keen to know how this week pans out for all of us based on our zodiac signs. Good afternoon to you, Panditji. How are you doing?
1: Good afternoon. How are you doing?
0: I am doing very well. I'm all ears, Panditji, to find out what my zodiac sign tells me for the future ahead for this week.
1: Sure. Om Sri Gurubhyo Namah. I'm going to start with Aries. This week, you can take a bold career decisions. Confidence will bring you success this week. But control your temper. Stay calm in personal matter. This week is very good for you. And Taurus, financial situations improves gradually. Focus on saving and avoiding unnecessary spendings. Family support will give you a strong strength this week. Gemini, your communication is your biggest strength is this week. Network brings you new opportunities. Avoid distractions to get a better results. Cancer, emotional balance is very important. Family, bringing both responsibilities and happiness. Take care of your health, very importantly. Now, Leo, you may receive a recognition for this week on your effort, leadership opportunities in your work, anywhere. It's going to be very strong. Stay confident, but also be humble. That's very important. Virgo, focus on discipline and daily routines. Do not ignore health issues. Avoid overthinking to gain clarity. Libra, relationship improve with a clear communication this week. A good time for partnership. Balanced decisions will bring peace for you this week. And Scorpio, work pressure may increase, but you may handle it. Patience is the biggest strength for you. Results may be delayed, but will be positive. Sagittarius, opportunities to travel this week is very good. New ideas, you can improve your life, stay positive, open-minded kind of stuff. And Capricorn, hard work brings to slow results. Stay disciplined and consistent. Career growth will be steady. Aquarius, creative ideas will bring success. Unexpected opportunities may come on your way. Trust in your intuition. And last but not least, Pisces, spiritual energy is strong this week. Meditation and quiet time will bring you peace. Do some breathing exercise. Keep quiet for 5-10 minutes. Do some meditation. You will gain the inner clarity. Follow your heart, whatever it says this week. That is the this week's Rashi. End of this week is very confidence, patience and clarity week for everybody.
0: Oh, lovely. Thank you so much, Panditji, for giving us that hope and that correction of path that one might want to consider. Well, thank you so much. And once again, to all my listeners, astrologerishwar.com. It's spelled as E-R-E-S-H-W-A-R. So astrologerishwar.com is the website. You can go and connect with him if you want to, clarify
1: your number,
0: path. Yeah.
1: Yes. And the phone number is 945-527-0897. Thank you.
0: Thank you.
1: Sarvejana Sukhino Bhavantu.
0: Thank you so much, Panditji. Thank you. Really appreciate it. And ladies and gentlemen, this is Gapshap Gali with me too. This song from 36 Chinatown, the reason being it released on this day in the year 2006, which tells you it's 20 years old today.

0: So, all right, ladies and gentlemen, we have a very new RJ starting her very brand new show today. It's Simran, ladies and gentlemen. और मुझे आज के लिए इजाजत दे।
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1: Absolutely. This was a latest, I mean, a latest though, nahi, but around a year old, a twist of disco dancer. Tiger Shroff, aapko isme nazar aaye. And of course, who better to perform on a disco dancer song than Tiger Shroff? Ajay ji, ab hum Bollywood blockbuster beats leke aayi hoon aapke liye. 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

And it is time now to give you the weather update. Jiha, aaj hai Monday, May the 4th, 4:14 p.m. in the studio. Aur city of Makini mein is waqt hai 81 degrees and it feels like 81 as well. Din raha mostly sunny, highs in the lower 80s. Jabki sham rahegi mostly cloudy with the lows in the around 70s tak hone wale hain. So it's going to be not too cool. It's going to be a beautiful day outside. Although pollen count aaj ka 8.2 hai, which is medium high. So oak or grass is the pollen that is bothering us today. Isi ke saath UV index is 8 today, which is of course high. So aap apni sunscreens handy rakhiye. Keep yourselves hydrated. Aur sunrise aaj ka hua 6:36 a.m. pe. Aur aaj ka sunset hoga 8:11 yani ke 8:11 p.m. pe. Aur isi ke saath aapko ye bhi bataun ki kal Tuesday May the 5th ko hamara mostly cloudy rehne wale hai sama aur 90s high mein jayega aur 63 lows hoga and the same around Wednesday jo May 6th hai, it is going to be mostly cloudy as well but it is going to be a little cooler. To ye bata rahi thi aapko ki Wednesday ke liye zara taiyari kar lijiye, you might need a little jacket or a shawl but today and tomorrow are beautiful. This weather forecast is brought to you by Malabar Gold and Diamonds.

0: A very warm welcome once again to the listeners of 104.9 FM Fun Asia Radio. This is your afternoon drive time with Suneheri Kiran, and this is our legal segment brought to you by Mathur Law Offices, a full-service law firm. Hamare saath maujood hain aaj Mr. Sanjay Mathur from Mathur Law Offices, who is going to take your questions live, whether they are about civil litigation, criminal, injury law, family, as well as immigration law. So you can give us a call. Once again, that number is 972-235-5555. And you will be able to ask your questions live. Mr. Mathur will be here with us till 5 p.m. So let's welcome him on the airwaves of Fun Asia. Good afternoon, Mr. Mathur. How are you doing?
1: I am doing great. Thanks for having me.
0: Thank you so much for connecting with us this afternoon, Mr. Mathur. As always, we thank you for your community service that you do and help all our listeners. Please begin by telling our listeners something about Mathur Law Offices. How can they help? What do you guys do?
1: We do immigration, criminal, family law, civil litigation, and personal injury. We've been doing all those areas of law for about 30 years now. In immigration law, it's about 25 of those 30 years, but the rest of them we do it about 30 years. And we've been here in the Dallas area. We handle cases in the Dallas County, Ellis County, Rockwell County, Collin County, Denton County, Tarrant County, on a regular basis. So all the Dallas and contiguous counties are regular service areas for us. We have cases in those courts very regularly. A lot of our clients are in the Tarrant County, Denton County, and Collin County area, but we do also have clients south of there in the Ellis County and to the east of the Rockwell County very commonly, and even to the west in Tarrant County. So we have clients in all these areas. A lot of our clients are immigrants, not all are, but we handle family law needs for a lot of clients in different counties. We also handle immigration work in the North Texas area. A lot of it's deportation, removal stuff, enforcement, criminal and immigration law that's combined together. And then there's civil litigation cases that are also in these various counties that I described. And they could be anything from business litigation to personal injury litigation. We take those cases as well. So we have been practicing in these areas. We have lawyers that focus on these areas. I oversee the firm and supervise the cases. And I also try the big cases. I have tried all kinds of cases in every area of practice that we have handled and I've described. And so my work is to bring my trial skills to the preparation of a case as well as the execution of the case as it moves along through our firm.
0: All right. Thank you so much for that information, Mr. Mathur. Once again, let us tell you, you can give Mr. Mathur's office a call to book a consultation. That number is 214-378-8880. Or you can visit their website, which is mathurlawoffices.com. So, hamare saath maujood hai Mr. Mathur, who will be taking your calls live right now till 5 p.m. Mr. Mathur, if we come to family law, please tell us what is the biggest misconception that people have when they are going into a divorce in the state of Texas?
1: You know, luckily I don't get a lot of misconceptions. It's more the lack of information of what to expect. And so what I find myself doing a lot of times in consultations is to explain the various phases of a case in family law. And people gravitate, I think, to trying to want to find conclusions to their family law problems without thinking about the steps that it takes to get to those conclusions. Many family law problems have occurred over a long period of time, and there's a lot of resentment, hostilities, hard feelings, sometimes even violence involved in relationships. And these things take time to unwind. And what is important to understand is that there are really three phases of a family law case, and that is the initial protection of the client, their household, their children, and how they live. The second is to discover facts that have been hidden or unknown, and those could be facts in the past, but they could also be future plans, because a lot of times people have a very different approach to what they think the future is going to look like. They have different goals in mind. And so we also have to learn about what each individual's goals are after we've protected them. And then we have to adjust accordingly with regard to discovery and third-party input. That could be a child custody evaluation, that could be forensic accounting, that could be business evaluations. So there are, that could be expert evaluations of other types. And where we have to build a case, in the second part of the case, we have to build a case for what our client's goals are so that we could successfully resolve the case. So it's case building, understanding what your discovery needs are, getting information that you need to have in order to make good decisions, and then moving towards trial preparation. And then you get to the third phase of every case, which is the actual final trial or mediation. And normally what happens is you'll have a mediation before trial. And if your mediation is properly postured, meaning the parties have cooled off, they're going to be reasonable minds, maybe reasonable minds on both sides, but maybe not. But they have their differences. And you want to try to avoid the cost of going to trial. Then you try to mediate at a time where the case is ripe. Now, mediating a case too early oftentimes results in a failure because people don't have the right information to make decisions, or they just can't make good decisions. And sometimes they're just too emotional. But as the case progresses and things start to clarify, and the differences between each of the parties starts to clarify, you get into the potentiality of getting the case mediated. Mediation is a very important step because people get to settle their differences on something that they expect to settle on. They may not always like their settlement because they're both sides are fighting each other, but there is compromise involved in settlement. But at least you get an outcome that you agreed to, and not an outcome that was forced on you. Going beyond that, if the case doesn't go into a proper settlement and doesn't settle, then you're leading into trial, and that's going to be not only is it going to be expensive, but it's also going to be less predictable because you don't know what a judge or a jury is going to decide. And that could be very difficult for people to accept because sometimes they get what they want, sometimes they don't. But it's rarely in family law is exactly what they expected. It's rare. It can happen, but it's rare. And so one of the things we have to do is to try to settle cases before they go to trial, not to say that we don't want to try cases. We love trying cases. But it does prove to be true that the results are more predictable in a mediation and settlement and more accepted by the parties than perhaps a trial would be. But there are cases where people cannot settle. And those cases have to be tried because no matter how hard you try to get a resolution in a mediation, you sometimes don't get it. You can't get it. Just the personality conflict, the issues, maybe somebody's moving away and they're both fighting over custody over their child and they both want to be primary. Those are the kind of cases that will go to trial. High conflict cases where there's a lot of value involved in the community assets oftentimes go to trial. And people where there has been really just a lot of bad blood in between.

0: being away, and they're both fighting over custody over their child, and they both want to be primary. Those are kind of cases that will go to trial. High conflict cases where there's a lot of value involved in the community assets oftentimes go to trial. And people where there has been really just a lot of bad blood in between, they just can't find a way to settle. They'll go to trial as well. But for the most part, you're going to get cases settled in mediation if you're handling the case properly. Your client is stuck to the cause, listens to instructions, and follows your recommendations. You're generally going to have a productive mediation and get the case resolved before having to go to trial. So I think one of the misconceptions, back to your question, is, you know, what is the misconception? The misconception is that oftentimes people expect a fast and certain result in a family law situation. And family law is not like civil litigation where you get fast and certain results. There are times where people agree, and there are times where people shorten their cost of representation or the time in representation. But that generally happens by agreement. And so when the parties don't agree, the case becomes protracted. And one of the things people do is to try to set final goals too early, like I want this and I want that at the end. Well, it's good to have those goals because that is your target. It's good to have those goals. That's your target. That's where you want to go. But realize that there are steps to get into that target that are not necessarily going to be forthcoming in the first few weeks or the first few days. There are times when people call us and say, well, I think there's going to be an agreement. I think we're going to agree on everything. Everything's going to be agreed to. And sometimes that happens. We have cases that has happened in the last few months. As a matter of fact, the agreements have been made and the case has been shortened, and we're happy to get through it very quickly. But other times, people are kind of wishful thinking that the agreement is going to happen, and it doesn't happen. And then they find themselves in the paces of having to go through a divorce litigation or a family custody litigation. And that's where they have to really kind of understand that they're going to have to endure through this chapter of their life. It's not going to necessarily be an easy one, a fun one, or an expensive one. But it's one that is important, and it is one that sets the course for the future. And doing it carefully and methodically at each step generally produces the best results.
1: Thank you so much for that. Fanisha Radio, you are live on air. Please ask your question.
2: Hi, my name is Rashid, and I have a question to Mr. Marto. I applied for my E2 status renewal in January, and my status is going to be expired in July or maybe in first week of August, and I haven't got anything yet. Is that going to make any difference to my status?
1: Mr. Mathur, were you able to understand that question?
0: Yeah, I didn't fully hear the question. I know the EEC is ending, and there's a question as to whether or not the consulate is the visa on time. And I think I understand that to be the question. And that is a problem with consulate processing nowadays, is that it's hard to predict when the U.S. Embassy consulate can take control on the E2 visa and actually do the work that needs to be done. And so that's the frustration that all of us face. In fact, we faced it in one case time and time again, where we were just not getting a response from the consular office. We just kept sending emails and following up and sending FedEx packages and all kinds of stuff, just trying to get them to take action. And eventually they did, and they approved the case, but it is something that is part of having to work with the system.
1: All right, thank you for that. Mr. Mathur, please, you guys are listening to the Mathur Law Offices. Mr. Mathur is with us till 5 p.m. taking your questions live. 972-235-5555 is the number to the studio. Mr. Mathur, please tell us about the social media presence of Mathur Law Offices and Instagram and more. What is it available for the users?
0: Yeah, so we can follow us on TikTok and Facebook and Instagram, and keep up with some of the news with regard to law, some reels with regard to different types of visa applications, some blogs with regard to some changes in the law and things that have happened recently that may affect people. So

0: just a good way to keep in touch with us and follow us and kind of the gist of what we do. You know, people oftentimes don't think, well, I don't need a lawyer, you know, I don't need a follow a law firm. But when you do need a lawyer, sometimes it helps with the familiarity that you have seen what we've done or what our victories have been or what our blogs are, how we run our practice. It helps you make a good decision when it comes to the time that you may need us. So you may not need us, you may need us, but that's a good way to keep in touch. If you're out there and want to keep in touch with what we do, that's one of the things that's free of charge and easy to do.
1: All right, thank you. Fani Shiridio, you are live on air. Please ask your question.
2: Hi. This is an immigration question. Is it the right platform?
1: Yes, please go ahead.
2: Okay, good. So it's a question about a child sponsoring a U.S. citizen child sponsoring their parents for U.S. citizenship or green card, I mean. As soon as child turns 21, I guess, I think they can sponsor, right? And then if they don't have any income, does that cause an issue? And the parents are within U.S. working on different kind of visas. So just want to check more on that.
1: Thank you.
0: Yeah, so what we look for in a case like that is the child, obviously, as you said, turning 21, first of all. Because without the child turning 21, the petitions can't be approved. So that's primary concern. Now, of course, secondary and of even equivalent importance is, can the parents adjust their status, or is there going to be consular processing? And if there's consular processing, is there eligibility for a waiver? Because many times a waiver is not available in this relationship. So that's a big thing for us, because the waivers require parents or spouses, and a child is not a parent or spouse. And so technically, according to the immigration laws, a child turns into a son or daughter at the age of 21. So they're no longer considered a child anymore because of son or daughter. And then when they become a son or daughter, they can file the petition. So that's kind of the basic terminology. Now, from there, if the parents are inside the United States and they entered with a visa, they can typically adjust their status, provided that they haven't, even if they've overstayed their visa, even by many years. I mean, we've had clients whose son or daughter is 21 and they've been out of status for 20 years. And they can still adjust their status, provided that their violations are limited to overstaying and working without authorization. Now, if there are other violations, we have to take a closer look. Are they in trouble with the law? Are they committed any fraud? Did they lie their way into the country? Did they misrepresent who they were at the time they entered? These are all things that have actually materialized in cases that we've had to review. And that can affect the eligibility of a person to adjust their status in the country. When you go for adjustment, they're looking in this context to, did you legally enter? Now, there are certain types of visas, such as crewman visas and government-based visas that may have a prohibition. K-1 visas, they have a prohibition against adjustment. So there are certain visas that even if you enter legally, you can't adjust on in this context. But for the most part, the people who came in on visitor visas or H visas or L visas, E visas, student visas, they're eligible to adjust on the premise of that entry. Now, anytime you're filing an adjustment of status, you have to remember the government is checking five major categories of your background. And those categories then turn into a lot of regulations and laws and interpretations of those laws. So it just gets more and more and more complex the deeper you dig. But from the five major issues that they're looking at is, number one is a visa available for you? Do you have an approved visa? Is it valid? And many times it is, and sometimes people accidentally mess it up and it's denied or it's been revoked or something like that will happen. So you have to have a valid visa with a there's no priority date on this, but if there's another type of case, there's a priority date check too. And the second thing is, have you violated immigration laws in the past? We touched briefly on that. Did you enter with a visa, without a visa? What kind of visa did you enter in on? Did you violate the law on entry? Have you violated the law since because some people have been ordered removed from the country and they're still here. And so they can't adjust their status. So there's a lot of stuff that goes into the background of immigration violations, claims to U.S. citizenship. I mean, the list goes on and on and on. But have you violated the immigration laws here? That's the second prong. The third is, have you got any diseases that would be contagious in the United States? And the next issue is whether or not you have a criminal history, because a criminal history can act as an independent bar. And the fifth is, can you pay your way when you get in, which is what you're talking about, the affidavit of support. Are you likely to become a public charge? What that means is your petitioner sponsoring you, and do they have sufficient income to keep you above the poverty guidelines? And those are guidelines that are issued by the government every year as to what the poverty levels are. And it gets a little complex. But, you know, can they petition you and support you above the poverty guidelines is the basic analysis. Now, when you have a child, it's very common when you have a son or daughter, as I said, when you're 21, it's very common that that particular individual will not have sufficient income. Maybe they're in college, maybe they're in school, maybe they just got a job and they don't earn. They don't have the history of earning. That's normal. Now, they still have to sponsor you. But what we have to do in that scenario is we have to find a backup sponsor. We have to find somebody else who's willing to co-sponsor from a financial standpoint. And that can be any lawful permanent resident or U.S. citizen. Many times it's a family member. It doesn't have to be. It could be anyone. It could be your next-door neighbor. But it has to be a U.S. citizen or a lawful permanent resident, and they have to come forthright with the right documents and affidavit of support to co-sponsor. Without that and getting above the poverty guidelines, and there's a complexity involved with this where people screw it up all the time. They try to do it on their own and mess it up. But if it's not messed up and it's done properly, then the cases are readily approved. We've had a few cases where people have had trouble finding the sponsor, but we've never had a case that I can recall at this point where we just couldn't find a co-sponsor, just case stopped. We've had delays. I remember one case where I was trying to save somebody from deportation. The family was not very well off. And I had got the case approved all the way through. But when it came to the co-sponsorship, they had a lot of trouble. And I had to get the immigration judge to delay the case in order for us to find a co-sponsor. And luckily, the judge was okay with my request. And luckily, we found somebody. At the end of the day, we were able to get the case approved before an immigration judge. But that is one of the rare instances where I really remember it being a problem. I mean, it didn't finalize as a problem, but it was definitely a problem that arose in the case. And it did kind of stress the case out a bit, stress the judge out. It might have stressed me out, too, because I was worried about him. But we have finally got the case approved. And but yeah, it's an absolute requirement to meet the affidavit of support. It's one of those five factors that they just have to, they have to approve it.
1: Thank you so much for that. Mr. Mathur, we have about 3 minutes remaining. Please tell our listeners, what are the most common mistakes people make when they think of filing their immigration matters themselves? And why is having an attorney so important? And what role that can Mathur law offices play in their applications?
0: That's a lot of questions, but I think I can summarize that as it's not just any lawyer, right? Having a lawyer is the first thing. I mean, that you don't know what you don't know until it hurts you is really the problem that people face with ignorance. Ignorance is a state of bliss. You think everything's okay because you don't know better. And then when you find out, it's too late. So I say it's kind of like you fix the brakes on your car. Could you do it yourself? Absolutely. You can fix the brakes on your car. But do you know if you did it right or if you missed something? Maybe not if you're not an expert. Maybe not. And then when the time happens where you need to hit the brakes the hardest at an intersection before an 18-wheeler is about to cross and the brakes fail, it's too late. So the same thing applies with the law. People assume they know enough to do it themselves. They don't have the level of experience and knowledge and depth of knowledge that a lawyer has. Now, not all lawyers are the same, unfortunately. We deal with a lot of cases that we have to take over, repair, fix, undo because of bad lawyering. So why is that the case? Well, not all lawyers that come with a law license are of equivalent stature, intelligence, and experience. And unfortunately, just going to a lawyer is not enough. You've got to go to a good lawyer. And when it comes to immigration law, one of the ways to distinguish a good lawyer from a bad lawyer is board certification, because immigration law is not on the bar exam. It's not required in law school. So I could send you to law school. You never take immigration law. You pass the bar exam, and you can hold yourself out to be an immigration lawyer, having absolutely zero knowledge. And clients can try to depend on you and thinking that you're an immigration lawyer. You said you're an immigration lawyer, but you absolutely have zero knowledge. And so the only way to really distinguish knowledge from the public perspective, the only easy way, I would say, there's a lot of ways, but the easiest way is to look for a board certified immigration lawyer, because in Texas, we do have a Texas Board of Legal Specialization, and they do have very strict requirements on being even able to sit for the board specialization. But it's even harder, I think, for the lawyers to pass that board's level of specialization. It is a very rigorous test and requires a lot of a lawyer. And that's why when you look at immigration lawyers, you're going to see a lot of them. But when you look at board certified, all of a sudden the list gets pretty small. One of the ways to find board certified lawyers is to look at tbls.gov, which is a website that the State Bar has that organizes lawyers based on their specialization. Right. And only lawyers who are board certified are allowed to call themselves experts or specialists. So that's one way to know.
1: Thank you so much, Mr. Mathur. We are all out of time. We will connect to you next time. Thank you for connecting with us this afternoon.
0: You bet. Thanks for having me.
1: You have a good one. Reggie, that is a wrap from my side. Thank you for connecting. I will see you tomorrow, 2:30 p.m.
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0: ABC News with Moira Alderson. There's been a sharp escalation of the conflict in the Gulf after the US said it had sailed two guided missile destroyers through the Strait of Hormuz. Iran said it had fired warning shots at one warship and denied US claims that two US-flagged merchant ships had transited the waterway. President Trump said US forces had destroyed a number of Iranian fast boats, but this too has been denied by Tehran. On Sunday, he promised to free merchant ships stranded by the Iranian closure of the strait. Rahman Kapoor, the captain of an oil tanker trapped in the strait, says it's still too dangerous to move.
1: As a captain, I would not take this risk. First and foremost, is my crew's safety and then my ship's safety. So as a captain, I would not take this risk at the moment. No one is giving the 100% assurance that nothing wrong will go.
0: Meanwhile, the United Arab Emirates says Iran has fired four cruise missiles towards its territory. The defense ministry said three were intercepted and the fourth fell into the sea. Oman also says that a residential building there has been hit. Iran had previously threatened to renew attacks on its Gulf neighbours in response to any military escalation by the United States. Sebastian Usher has this report.
2: The prospect of a renewed military confrontation between Iran and the US seems to be rising as the UAE has faced several missile strikes. The Emirate of Fujairah in the UAE says that a fire has broken out in a major petroleum complex after an Iranian drone attack with three people injured. The UAE has described the Iranian attacks as a dangerous escalation. They've certainly broken the lull in attack since the ceasefire between the US and Iran began.
0: Lebanon's health ministry says at least 17 people have been killed by Israeli strikes in the past 24 hours, despite a ceasefire that's still meant to be in force between Israel, Beirut and Hezbollah. The Israeli military has also issued new evacuation warnings for several villages outside the region in the south of Lebanon that Israel currently occupies. A car has driven into a crowd in the centre of the German city of Leipzig, killing two people and injuring many more. Witnesses said an SUV with one person inside sped through a pedestrian zone. The driver has been arrested. Bethany Bell reports from Leipzig.
3: The mayor of Leipzig, Burkhard Jung, said this was a devastating incident. Police say the driver, a 33-year-old German man, has been arrested. The Prime Minister of the State of Saxony, Michael Kretschmer, said it's possible the man had mental health issues. There have been a number of car rammings in Germany in recent years, most recently in Mannheim, Munich and Magdeburg. Some have involved religious or political motivations, and others have been carried out by people with mental health issues.
0: Bethany Bell reporting, BBC News. The Hindu Nationalist Party of India's Prime Minister, Narendra Modi, has hailed an historic victory in assembly elections in the state of West Bengal. The BJP is on course to form its first government there, dislodging the regional party of the firebrand female leader, Mamata Banerjee, in charge since 2011. Russia has threatened Ukraine with a massive missile strike on central Kyiv if its forces try to disrupt Moscow's Second World War Victory Day commemorations. The Russian Defence Ministry said it would observe a unilateral ceasefire between the 8th and 9th of May during the celebrations. It said civilians should leave Kyiv promptly if Ukrainian forces didn't adhere to the truce. President Zelensky said the proposal was not serious. The US Secret Service has attended the scene of a shooting a few blocks from the White House, where President Trump was holding an event. Reports say one person was shot by police with their condition unknown. The president has been hosting small business owners at the White House. Journalists covering the event were moved to a more secure location after the incident. The American singer Britney Spears has pleaded guilty to charges of reckless driving following her arrest in Los Angeles in March. More from our correspondent in Los Angeles, Shaima Khalil.
4: Britney Spears will avoid jail time by agreeing to plead guilty to reckless driving involving drugs or alcohol. As part of the plea deal, she must serve a one-year probation and take a driving under the influence class, as well as pay a fine. The offer is common, especially for defendants who've taken initiative to seek treatment. In a statement, her lawyer said that Britney has accepted responsibility for her conduct and taken significant steps to implement positive change. She was arrested in March on a Southern California highway after driving her car fast and erratically, according to the authorities. The pop star has since checked herself into a substance abuse treatment center.
0: That's the latest. BBC News.

A very good afternoon, good evening to the listeners of Fun Asia Radio. 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This is your host Banda Bindas, Marvin Das with the Bindas Show. And this comes for you Monday to Thursday, 5 to 7 p.m. Aaj ek aur naye hafte ki shuruaat, which is Monday, May 4th. And a brand new month as well, because Thursday main yahan tha, which was the last day of April. And we are in May, officially the fifth month of this year. Dekhte hi dekhte ye bhi jayega ji. And we're going to be knocking at the New Year's very, very soon. Vakt kaise guzarta hai, pata nahi lagta. But what you make most of that vakt, wo aapke upar hai. Kya karte hain, kaise karte hain, totally, totally all freedom given to you. And I say, when that freedom is yours, why not choose it wisely? Why not choose it to do what you've always wanted to do? Kabhi bhi, koi bhi sapna pura karna, aisa mat sochi, life mein late hai. Everything is good when you start where you are. Let's start this day with the first track, which is lined up for you. Of course, thanking the Almighty, Super Wale Parvardigar ka bahut shukriya for keeping me here. Yes, my India trip is a little delayed. Mujhe lagta hai ki by Thursday I'll be leaving. So, abhi 2-3 din aur rahunga aapke saath, karunga thoda sa aapko pareshan. कुछ आपकी बातें सुनने के लिए मेरी स्टूडियो की लाइंस जो है वो तरस रही हैं जी. अगर आपके मन में कुछ बात है खास तो कर सकते हैं 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

Koi Naseeb Hoga, Cocktail 2. This was Tera Nasha coming out very soon. Shahid Kapoor, Kriti Sanan, and of course, Arijit Singh ki awaaz jab judti hai ji saab to maza to aata hi hai. This part of the show is brought to you by none other than Malabar Gold and Diamond. If you haven't visited their showroom yet, kis baat ki wait hai yaar? 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Aur wo bhi option dete hain aapko ki aap aaj hi gold ka price lock kar sakte hain, and you can make the most of this deal, which is available with Malabar Gold and Diamond necklaces, earrings, whatever you're looking for, they have it all. You are listening to your evening drive time show. Yo, jo ladies gaadi mein baithi hai na aaj, ek bari apne aap ko na sheeshe mein dekho. 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I want all the ladies that are listening, watch yourself in the mirror. 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

0: 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fragile and sometimes you're not as lucky as me to come back, but if you go through a problem, bahut sari problems aati hain aapki family ko, because aap to chale jate ho, but who's left in the rut is the family that's left behind, be that court ke chakkar, be that proving your equity and proving your financials that you left for them. So iske liye ye problem aapki life mein na aaye, this issue does not come to your loved ones, what can you do? I'm not going to do the talking. It is Deepti Verma from NRI Wealth who's going to let you know what to do when it comes to that. Good evening, Deepti. How are you?
1: Good evening. I'm good. How about you?
0: God is good. Life is beautiful. Why don't you tell our people? Because I know this is a serious problem. And this problem, is problem mein sirf headache or hassle nahi hota, but you can lose a lot of your finances that your loved ones left for you. What to do? How to get out of this rut?
1: Sure. Thank you, Marvin. So, a lot of callers who call me from Texas, California, and other states as well, they are always a little confused about whether they would want, should have a trust or not, and how important that document is. Well, to let you know, it's a very significant part of your wealth creation, because this is the only document which is going to make sure that your wealth gets passed on to your loved ones and to your family once you are no more on this planet, or even if there is a situation when you are alive but you are incapacitated or medically unfit and unable to take decisions yourself. So Marvin, I would like to sort of cite a live example of a caller who called me, I think about a year and a half back. That was the first time I had got a call from them, and they were sort of contemplating whether they should get a trust made or not. So the father was ailing at that point of time, but not in a very serious condition. It was like general old age. However, I got a call about a month before from his son, and he told me that his father passed away and they did not get a trust done in time while he was alive. And today the son is shuttling between courts and attorney offices because the property that his father owned, which he did not get a trust made for, has gone to court for probation. And now the son is trying to get his mom's name onto the property. And that is just for adding the mom's name to the property, they are shelling out $16,000 only for the court processing fees.
0: Wow.
1: However, he's already spent about $25,000 or $26,000 in attorney fees from then and now, and they are not able to use that property or use that house from the time his father has passed away.
0: Wow, that is definitely a hassle situation. 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
0: That's
1: Please
0: NRI.
1: 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My name is Deepthi Verma.
0: Deepthi Verma with NRIwealth.com is that website for you. एक गाने की रिक्वेस्ट है, उससे पहले एक और कॉल आया था. प्राची जी बोले, मार्विन जिस तरह आपके पापा कहते थे बेटा हमारी इज्जत रख लेना एग्जाम से 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And she says, just like your show is wow, I want to listen to the track wow. Jawani hai to ishq hona hai.

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1: No.
0: But you have that, have that depth. All right. Without further ado, pehle to a lot of people already know about Grah Pravesh because I think they've been hearing this and some of them might have attended the expos before. But for the listeners who are getting to know this first time, why don't you tell us what is Grah Pravesh India Property Expo all about?
1: Grah Pravesh India Property Expo is all about bringing the builders directly from India under one roof to different parts of USA and other world countries like Europe. And we will be bringing all the top class developers by doing a due diligence, and the builders will be directly meeting the customers. This is happening on this weekend, 9th and 10th. In Frisco, Hyatt Regency.
0: All right, wonderful. Agar aap log chahte hain India mein property lena, and this time I'm thinking, Srinivas ji, from the information that I have, that it's not just apartments and condominiums, it's more about real estate, even farmlands.
1: Yeah, we do have everything under one roof. We have villas, commercial spaces, farmlands, apartments, all of them are coming. Big builders like Godrej, My Home, Prestige, Aparna, Ramki, all the top builders from India, different parts of the country, from Bangalore, Hyderabad, Mumbai, Chennai, Ahmedabad. You name the city, we have the builder from that location. And they will be visiting directly, and there is no intermediaries who will be talking about a project. The builder himself is coming all the way from India.
0: Wonderful. So the cream of India is what you've put together, and that's what you're bringing here when it comes to builders who are making wonderful projects and have proven themselves in that field. A question hai mera aapse, is there anything for the Punjab region that you're bringing forward?
1: For Delhi NCR, we have Godrej, not for Punjab region in specific, because we bring the vetted and large population requirement. Wonderful. So we have somebody from Delhi NCR region.
0: Wonderful. And now, you know, I've heard that a lot of projects is what you are bringing this time. How many projects are being displayed in this expo, which is on the 9th and 10th of May at the Hyatt Regency in Frisco?
1: So we have 200 plus projects which are being displayed, primarily from different builders across India. The builders are coming, a few names like Prestige is there, Godrej is there, Brigade is there, Aparna is there, My Home is there, Trilight, MSN, and many more builders are coming all the way from India. Normally what happens is, if somebody is scouting for a property or somebody is looking for some kind of understanding about a property back in India, if they go back, they need to visit one project, it will take full day. Here, all 200 projects are under one roof. They can come to Hyatt Regency on 9th and 10th between 10 a.m. to 8 p.m. They can visit any builder and take the information about the specific cities like Hyderabad, Mumbai, Bangalore, Pune, Chennai. You name the city, we have builders coming all the way.
0: Wonderful. And people have to pre-register for this event?
1: Yeah, they can register or they can directly walk in. Anything is possible. And the event timings is between 10 a.m. to 8 p.m. If they want to register, they can do it at myftindia.com. myftindia.com.
0: Wonderful. And the number to reach out to Mr. Srinivas Verma is 925-913-8049. 925-913-8049. If you have any questions, give him a call. And this is your opportunity, Dallas. Get your properties locked in with the India Property Expo happening by Grah Pravesh, May 9th and May 10th, Hyatt in Dallas. Or rather, Hyatt Regency in Frisco. Muni, your track is here.

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All the ladies out there, a big salute to you for what you do day in, day out. जब भी मैं you know, I see the amount of work you're able to do, हम आदमी लोग तो थोड़ा सा काम करके थक जाते हैं भैया, but the amount of mental pressure, the amount of emotional stress, the amount of body changes that you go through as a woman, hats off, kudos to you. Next track is all for you all. And this is in celebration of another lady who was part of this movie. Rather, all the ladies that are part of this song. Chahe Anushka ho, Katrina ho, Alia ho, Janvi ho, Ania ho, Kriti ho, Kiara ho, Radhika ho. This is Sachin Jigar with this track for you all ladies.